Good evening. It's a great pleasure being here tonight with you. We arrived yesterday from me and Patrick from Montreal, from Canada. So we felt that it's not very cold here. It was colder in Montreal. But Ablai, well, he's coming from Senegal, so he arrived and he felt, oh my God, it's very cold here. Yeah, he has 4 layers under this cloth that you see. Anyway, this place feels very, very warm with your presence. And we are trying to warm it up even more with our music. So thank you for being here with us. And we are sharing this music and this musical journey with all of you, with Ablai's beautiful kora, and my sitar, and Patrick's percussion, and our poems. Ablai, he sings in Mandinka, he's a griot, and I sing some poetry of a Persian great poet Hafez, in Farsi, of course. Yeah, so have a great, beautiful journey, musical voyage with us. Thank you.

0: Patrick Graham.
1: The kora that Ablai plays, this beautiful West African harp, form of harp, has 21 strings. And my setar has four strings. It's I only have four, but between pieces, some pieces I have to also change tuning. The word setar in Farsi means three strings. Se is number three, and tar means strings. So setar originally had three strings, but 150 years ago, quite recently for this instrument, because it goes back to at least 3,000 years ago, 150 years ago, a musician added a fourth string to it. So it has now four strings, but we still call it a setar, a lute with three strings.

Thank you very much. That's very kind of you, and we will play for you a last piece. A quiet one, so we can all go have sweet dreams.